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6: 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So now moving on with the program, now let's listen to the first song. The song that now we're going to listen to is Petal. The song is by Ariana Grande. This was released on July 31st. This is the title track and subsequent second single of Ariana Grande's 8th studio album. Petal is a metaphor for how flowers can bloom petals even in the most volatile and rigid of conditions, like finding life in a crack of a concrete pavement. For Ariana, this is viewed through the perspective of love, loss, and heartbreak, feeling as if she has to detail her life for the stage.

guys just now have listened to Song Pedal by Ariana Grande. The next song, which we will listen to now, is Honk. The song is by the girl group Nona. It is the 8th track of their debut studio album Island Girl. It was released on July 31st, 2026. In a Billboard Philippines report on Friday, July 31st, 2026, Nona reportedly referenced the 2016 viral trend Om Tiolet Om, which translates to Honk the Horn Uncle, in the promotional material for Honk. The launch of Honk marks the next step for the group in introducing Indonesian culture to the global music scene throughout 2026.

guys, that was song Honk by No Na. The next song which we are going to listen to is Kiss Me. This song is by Ariana Grande. This is the opening track on Ariana Grande's 8th studio album, Petal. Kiss Me seems to be her plea for one final moment of connection before breaking up. On the track, Ariana seems to be aware that her relationship is going to end, but she wants something to hold on to when the time comes to say goodbye. It also sounds like desperation, hoping that if her partner shows her some love, perhaps they actually will stay together.

just now we've listened to song Kiss Me by Ariana Grande. Let's move on to our next song. Next song is Moon. This song is by the girl group Baby Monster. This was released on May 4th. This song is the opening track from Baby Monster's third mini album, Zoom, released on May 4, 2026 by YG Entertainment. Lyrically, the song conveys themes of self-confidence and ambition using the metaphor of the moon shining brightly in the gloom to represent a radiant, unapologetic identity. It is noted for its strong production and atmospheric moody vibes, contributing to the album's overall focus on dance-oriented hip-hop and R&B. Okay, so now let's listen to the song. And after the song, it will be time for me to take a very short break. After break, I'll come back to the show What's Trending with more Trending English Numbers. So stay tuned to Station KIPPS FM 98.3 MHz.

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1: 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I'm your host RG Yukta and now I'm going to play out another trending song. Now let's listen to song Break Up in Reverse. This song is by Teddy Swims. This was released on July 10th. This song tells the traditional story of an emotional breakup but instead flips the narrative to show the relationship unnaturally regressing to the honeymoon phase instead of slowly moving away from it. The song is likely written about Swims' ex-girlfriend Rachie Wright. Wright made an Instagram post in January 2026 hinting a pair's separation, with Swims confirming it in an interview with the People magazine in late April of the same year. The song tells a backwards version of the pair's relationship, starting at the messy, tearful fight described in verse 1 and slowly getting better until the climax of verse 2, where we are told about when they were first introduced by Wright's friend at one of Swim's shows in 2024.

Okay guys, so that was song Break Up in Reverse by Teddy Swims. Let's move on to our next song. The title of the next song is Normal. The song is by BTS. This was released on July 19. This is the ninth track of BTS Arirang, the second English song of the album. In Normal, the septet addresses their fame and its corresponding cost, example, adoration and hatred, a fast-paced, atypical life, and how they perceive both the limelights and lowlights as normal. Therefore, the song plays with juxtaposition the abnormal lives they went through since their pre-debut days up to now is normalized for all of them.

Okay guys, that was song Normal by BTS. Next song we are going to listen to now is Distant Lover. The song is by Gio, Shensi and Fandom. This song is a sultry collaborative single by TWICE Gio, dancehall artist Senji and producer Fandom, released on July 10, 2026. The track blends K-pop with dancehall and serves as an anthem for unresolved romantic tension, serving as a major cross-genre collaboration. The song fuses Gio's powerful vocals with Shensi's rhythmic dancehall-infused delivery. The song explores the dynamics of an almost relationship or situationship, offering a smooth and magnetic summer vibe.

Okay, just now we've listened to song Distant Lover by Geo, Shansi and Fandom. The next song which we will listen to now is Bad. The song is by 80s. This was released on June 26. Bad is the title track of 80s 14th EP Golden Hour Part 5. The song incorporates energetic Brazilian funk and a Latin-inspired concept. Lyrically, it describes falling for a captivating and confident person whose irresistible allure is deemed bad. The music video, which co-stars Hollywood newcomer Chase Infinity, depicts the 80s members competing for her affection and taking her to a courtroom only to realize she's been manipulating them all along. Okay, now let's listen to this song, and after the song, I'll take a very short break. And after break, I'll be back with more Turning English Numbers. 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

So guys, just now we've listened to song Move Into the Sun by Hugo Alternate and Emile Angel. The next song is by Aespa featuring Ty Dolla $ign. The title of the song is Switchblade. This song was released on August 4th. On August 4th, Aespa unveiled the music video for Switchblade, one of the B-side tracks from their recent second album Lemonade. Featuring famous hip-hop artist Ty Dolla $ign, Switchblade is an electronic dance song that compares how one transforms based on the scenario like a switchblade, highlighting flexibility and strength.

Well, we've listened to song Switchblade by Ace Bar. Let's now move on to next song. Next song is Stay. The song is by Ariana Grande. This was released on July 31st. This is the fourth track on Ariana Grande's 8th studio album Petal. It was released through Baby Doll Music and Republic Records on 31st of July 2026. Stay shifts the lens towards something more tender, the terrifying vulnerability of wanting someone to remain.

Well, guys, that was Song Stay by Ariana Grande. The next song now which we will listen to is This and That. The song is by the Korean boy band Stray Kids. This was released on August 7th. Title track This and That is a hip-hop based song that amplifies Stray Kids' signature chill and confident atmosphere. Driven by a laid-back yet addictive melody, the track's lyrics move freely between endless possibilities, reflecting the eight members' unwavering pride. Well, now I'll play out the song, and now it's time for me to say bye-bye because we have nearly come to the end of the program. Guys, I hope you enjoyed the past 1 hour with the new trending songs that I played. Did you like the program? Well, you can give us your feedbacks, comments in our Facebook page, and also follow us there and also on our Instagram page and TikTok. So now on that note, it's time for me, Yukta, to be signing out. So bye-bye, guys. Take care of yourself.

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